0: Vi giver dig mere for ørerne.
1: Dag og nat.
0: Radio Silkeborg. You played it cool and I played it dumb. Don't you think I'm a little too young to be messed with like that? So convincing, you made it look fun. Laugh it off, but the damage is done. Saying baby, just relax.